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devil went down to Georgia. He was looking for a soul to steal. He was in a bind because he was way behind and he was willing to make a deal. When he came across this young man sawing on a fiddle and playing it hot, and the devil jumped up on a hickory stump and said, "Boy, let me tell you what. I guess you didn't know it, but I'm a fiddle player too. 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
1: 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Mainly sunny today with a high of 20. It's 14 Celsius, 57 Fahrenheit. Planning amendments have been approved for a controversial affordable housing development on Cathcart Boulevard. City Councillor Bill Dennis was the only one to vote against the recommendation, citing resident concerns about safety and community impact.
2: Given the other situations we have in Sarnia regarding county housing projects and neighborhood trauma, these concerns are very, very real to some neighbors.
1: Councillor Terry Burrell voted in favor of the project, taking the county at its word that the proposed building would not be used for supportive housing, but rent geared to income.
3: We definitely need housing in our community for people who with lower incomes. There are many people who are paying $20,000 a year for their apartments.
1: The county's plan is to build a four-story, 94-unit apartment building at the former St. Bartholomew's Church site. Improvements will be made to one of the baseball diamonds at Clearwater Park. Sarnia Council awarded a just over $500,000 contract to Van Rostel Contracting to complete upgrades at Ball Diamond 1, including new LED lighting and fencing. However, Council asked staff to report back with further details about the company and recent projects they've completed. Sarnia police say a missing 10-year-old girl has been located and is in good spirits. Police say Scarlett Taker was reported missing Monday afternoon and thank those who called in with information to assist in locating her. Sarnia police say a business owner in the city fell victim to a sophisticated fraud scheme. Officers started investigating, and after online equipment purchase turned out to be fake last October, the victim lost over $119,000. A search warrant was carried out in Toronto last Tuesday, and two men were charged. Full details are posted on our website. In Ontario's Associate Minister of Energy Intensive Industries is in town this morning. Sam Oosterhoff is scheduled to give the keynote address at the Sarnia-Lambton Economic Partnership's annual general meeting. Minister Oosterhoff is expected to share his thoughts on Ontario's evolving energy portfolio, with a particular focus on the province's hydrogen economy and the role regions like Sarnia-Lambton continue to play in supporting long-term energy security. This year's Starter Company Plus grant recipients will also be featured. While the event is open to the public, pre-registration was required. Mainly sunny today with winds out of the northwest, a high of 20. Clear tonight, a low of 12. Mainly sunny tomorrow with a high of 26. Could see some showers or thunderstorms Thursday, a high of 25. It's 14 Celsius, 57 Fahrenheit.
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1: In sports, pinch hitter Miles Straw drove in the go-ahead run in the seventh inning as the Toronto Blue Jays doubled the Houston Astros 4-2 yesterday. Shane Bieber will make his season debut for the Jays this afternoon in Toronto. First pitch on Big Country 103.9 at 4:07. Elsewhere, the Tigers beat the Yankees 5-3 yesterday. It's the first time Detroit has beaten Yankees ace Gerrit Cole in 10 years. Lionel Messi set a World Cup record scoring his 17th and 18th goals in Argentina's 2-0 victory over Austria. The win advances the defending champions to the knockout stage. France blanked Iraq 3-0. Norway got by Senegal 3-2. Algeria had a 2-1 win over Jordan. Action today has Cristiano Ronaldo in Portugal against Uzbekistan in a must-win Group K match. Kickoff is at 1 o'clock this afternoon. At 4, England faces Ghana. Panama takes on Croatia at 7. And tonight at 10, Colombia faces DR Congo. In NBA news, the Milwaukee Bucks have traded superstar Giannis Antetokounmpo to the Miami Heat. The Associated Press said the Bucks get four players and at least four draft picks, including the 13th pick in tonight's NBA draft. In WNBA play last night, the Toronto Tempo fell 94-87 to Atlanta. I'm Stephanie Shavs.
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2: Mainly sunny skies for today. Winds out of the northwest, a high of 20. Clear tonight, winds becoming light with a low of 12. Mainly sunny Wednesday, a high of 26. Cloudy Thursday, could see some showers or thunderstorms, a high of 25.
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2: Got a wedding invitation in the mail the other day. 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

0: Good morning. I'm Stephanie Shabs. Mainly sunny today with a high of 20. It's 14 Celsius, 57 Fahrenheit. Sarnia Council yesterday approved planning amendments for a controversial affordable housing development on Cathcart Boulevard. Official plan and zoning bylaw amendments for a four-story, 94-unit apartment building at the former St. Bartholomew's Church passed in an 8-1 vote. A site plan and detailed drawings will go back to the City of Sarnia for review at a later date. A motorcyclist was airlifted to hospital following an early morning crash in Bayfield. The single vehicle collision happened on Highway 21 at Clangregor Square at about 3:30 this morning. Highway 21 between Mill Road and Bayfield River Road is closed. The investigation is ongoing. A local business owner is out over $119,000 in a scam. The investigation launched in January led Sarnia police to two Toronto men, 34 and 29 years old. They faced several charges, including fraud. Full details are posted on our website. In Ontario's Associate Minister of Energy Intensive Industries is in town today. Sam Oosterhoff is the keynote speaker at the Sarnia-Lambton Economic Partnership's annual general meeting. While open to the public, pre-registration was required. Mainly sunny today, winds out of the northwest, a high of 20, clear tonight, a low of 12. It's 14 Celsius, 57 Fahrenheit.
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2: Sonia Lambton's Big Country Weather.
3: Mainly sunny skies for today. Winds out of the northwest, a high of 20. Clear tonight, winds becoming light with a low of 12. Mainly sunny Wednesday, a high of 26. Cloudy Thursday, could see some showers or thunderstorms, a high of 25.
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3: Did you know that the Christopher Robin character in A.A. Milne's Winnie the Pooh stories and poem was based on his real-life son, whose name was Christopher Robin Milne?
4: I think I did hear that.
3: Yeah, and most of the other characters were actually inspired by his actual stuffed animals that he had.
4: Oh, I didn't know that.
3: Growing up.
4: That's kind of cool. Mm-hmm. Did you know the Wright brothers promised they'd never fly together, so at least one would continue to work in the event of a crash that, well, didn't go too well?
3: Smart.
4: There was only one exception. In 1910, they shared a six-minute flight near Dayton, Ohio, with Orville being the pilot and Wilbur the passenger.
3: So then was it after that they were like, maybe that wasn't so smart?
4: Correct.
3: Joe, solitaire refers to any tabletop game that you play by yourself, not just the famous card game.
4: I did not know that.
3: In fact, the card game wasn't known as solitaire until 1990. Because that's when Microsoft added it to the Windows operating system, and they named it Solitaire. The actual name of the game is called Klondike.
4: Interesting. Do you know how many hours I spent back in the early days of a home computer just playing that Solitaire?
3: Mm-hmm. And how frustrating was Minesweeper? Remember that one?
4: I still, to this day, 30-some-odd years later, have no idea how you play Minesweeper.
3: No, same.
4: Not even a clue. And did you know the famous Ernest Hemingway set a world record for fishing in 1938? He caught 7 marlins in a single day.
3: Those are huge.
4: They're massive. 7 of them in one day. So you're telling me Ernest Hemingway is a world-famous poet, and he did a whole bunch of other things, and he's also got this world record in fishing. It's a giant show-off is what he is.
0: Today's 4, 3, 2, 1. Here are the facts. 4 random facts.
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9: Mainly sunny skies for today. Winds out of the northwest, a high of 20. Clear tonight, winds becoming light with a low of 12. Mainly sunny Wednesday, a high of 26. Cloudy Thursday, could see some showers or thunderstorms, a high of 25.
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0: 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I'm Stephanie Shabs. Mainly sunny today with a high of 20. It's 13 Celsius, 55 Fahrenheit. Tensions ran high during Sarnia Council's meeting yesterday over a proposed affordable housing project in the city's north end. The county plans to build a four-story, 94-unit apartment building at the former St. Bartholomew's Church on Cathcart Boulevard. Longtime area resident Debbie Willis presented a petition to council yesterday with over 200 signatures against the proposed project.
1: Cathcart neighborhood property owners are deeply concerned with the lack of county transparency and how they want to transform our low-density neighborhood to a high-density cluster build.
0: Aside from density concerns, she also referenced infrastructure, transit, safety, and designation concerns. Although County of Lambton Housing Manager Melissa Johnson reiterated the building's intent.
2: Council did declare the use of that property as RGI, rent geared to income housing, and not supportive housing. The intended use is to operate just like Jubilee Gardens is currently.
0: The official plan and zoning bylaw amendments passed in a vote of 8-1 with opposition from Councillor Bill Dennis. Sports betting may be introduced at the Sarnia Casino. City Council approved an amendment to the municipality contribution agreement as OLG considers introducing sports betting at Hiawatha Horse Park's gaming site, either via a sports book or sports betting kiosks. While there is not a confirmed introduction date, under the amended agreement, the city would receive a share of the revenue generated from sports betting. A motorcyclist was airlifted to hospital with life-threatening injuries after an early morning crash in Bayfield. The single-vehicle collision happened on Highway 21 at Clangregor Square after 3 this morning. Highway 21 between Mill Road and Bayfield River Road is closed. Sarnia police say a local business owner has been scammed out of over $119,000 in a fraud investigation dating back to late January. Josh Boyce has the details.
3: Last October, the victim was asked by another company to supply them with a product they didn't have in stock. The victim found the rare piece of equipment for sale online, and the seller appeared to be the only supplier that carried the item. Police say their website appeared legitimate, and the victim sent 3 money transfers to buy the item. Police were able to seize several items for a home in Toronto, including money, 46 bank cards, 8 cell phones, jewelry, luxury watches, and a briefcase full of fraudulent ID. One person was arrested, and police have issued a warrant for another. I'm Josh Boyce.
0: And Ontario's Associate Minister of Energy Intensive Industries is in Sarnia this morning. Sam Oosterhoff is set to give the keynote address at the Sarnia-Lambton Economic Partnership's annual general meeting. The event is open to the public, but pre-registration was required. Mainly sunny today with winds out of the northwest, a high of 20, clear tonight, a low of 12. Mainly sunny tomorrow with a high of 26. It's 13 Celsius, 55 Fahrenheit.
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0: In sports, pinch hitter Miles Straw drove in the go-ahead run in the seventh inning as the Toronto Blue Jays doubled the Houston Astros 4-2 yesterday. Shane Bieber will make his season debut for the Jays this afternoon in Toronto. First pitch on Big Country 103.9 at 4:07. Elsewhere, the Tigers beat the Yankees 5-3 yesterday. It's the first time Detroit has beaten Yankees ace Gerrit Cole in 10 years. Lionel Messi set a World Cup record, scoring his 17th and 18th goals in Argentina's 2-0 victory over Austria. The win advances the defending champions to the knockout stage. France blanked Iraq 3-0. Norway got by Senegal 3-2. Algeria had a 2-1 win over Jordan. Action today has Cristiano Ronaldo in Portugal against Uzbekistan in a must-win Group K match. Kickoff is at 1 o'clock this afternoon. At 4, England faces Ghana. Panama takes on Croatia at 7. And tonight at 10, Colombia faces DR Congo. In NBA news, the Milwaukee Bucks have traded superstar Giannis Antetokounmpo to the Miami Heat. The Associated Press said the Bucks get 4 players and at least 4 draft picks, including the 13th pick in tonight's NBA draft. In WNBA play last night, the Toronto Tempo fell 94-87 to Atlanta. I'm Stephanie Shavs.
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1: 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Lots of ways to get at us on your Tuesday morning. It is a Big Breakfast, Mike and Cheryl with you. And whenever you say pasta dinner fundraiser, I'm listening.
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5: Sarnia Lambton's Big Country Weather.
6: Mainly sunny skies for today. Winds out of the northwest, a high of 20. Clear tonight, winds becoming light with a low of 12. Mainly sunny Wednesday, a high of 26. Cloudy Thursday, could see some showers or thunderstorms, a high of 25.
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1: Good morning. I'm Stephanie Shabs. Mainly sunny today, a high of 20. It's 15 Celsius, 59 Fahrenheit. Planning amendments have been approved for a controversial affordable housing development on Cathcart Boulevard. Sarnia Councillor Bill Dennis was the only one to vote against the recommendation, citing resident concerns about safety and community impact.
2: Given the other situations we have in Sarnia regarding county housing projects and neighborhood trauma, these concerns are very, very real to some neighbors.
1: The county's plan is to build a four-story, 94-unit apartment building at the site of the former St. Bartholomew's Church. Improvements will be made to one of the baseball diamonds at Clearwater Park in Sarnia. Council awarded an over $500,000 contract to Van Rostel's Contracting to complete upgrades to Ball Diamond 1, including a new LED lighting system and fencing. However, council did ask staff to report back with further details about the company and recent projects they've completed. And Sarnia police say a local business owner fell victim to a sophisticated fraud scheme. Officers started investigating after an online equipment purchase turned out to be fake last October, losing the victim over $119,000. A search warrant was carried out in Toronto last Tuesday and two men were charged. Full details on our website. Mainly sunny today, winds out of the northwest, a high of 20. Clear tonight with a low of 12. Tomorrow, mainly sunny, a high of 26. It's 15 Celsius, 59 Fahrenheit.
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How did I get so L-U-C-K-Y? How did I?

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1: We are Sarah Neil Empton's Big Country 103.9, anytime in the iHeartRadio app. Good morning in the Big Breakfast. It is Mike and Cheryl. Happy Tuesday to you. And some home cooking for the Blue Jays. Actually, this is quite a long homestand at the Dome.
2: Yeah, they open up a 9-game homestand. They got to take on the Astros, then the Texas Rangers, and then the New York Mets, the return of Bo Bichette.
1: Oh, that's going to be something, huh?
2: Yeah, that's going to be over Canada Day as well.
1: Oh, so you'll have a few people there at the Dome,
2: too. Yeah, maybe a few boos coming this way.
1: And I can understand that, but with Bo still struggling, I think he's still struggling with the Mets at the plate anyway.
2: I thought he had finally hit a home run or something.
1: Oh, well, good for him, isn't it? I love that for him. I love that.
2: Do you? Do you?
1: No. Do not. Yeah, it's going to be an interesting reaction when the Mets come in less than a week, I guess, to the Dome. But they continue on their set against the Houston Astros this afternoon. Do take that in mind. It's an afternoon game. I'm actually not sure why it's an afternoon game, but
2: it's one of those work from Dome games that they call them.
1: Oh, maybe. Maybe that's why.
2: I don't know. 4:07 start, so.
1: Which is still kind of towards the end of the workday.
2: Yeah.
1: But in any case, they are playing at 4:07 a little bit later on this afternoon. Trey Savage on the mound for the Blue Jays against the Astros. We'll have that for you. 4 o'clock short pregame show. Jays and Astros right here on Big Country 103.9.
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10: Mainly sunny skies for today. Winds out of the northwest, a high of 20. Clear tonight, winds becoming light with a low of 12. Mainly sunny Wednesday, a high of 26. Cloudy Thursday, could see some showers or thunderstorms, a high of 25.
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3: Travis Kelce has had some embarrassing moments in his life and career, and he isn't afraid to share those embarrassing times.
4: He's very outgoing.
3: Like this most recent story. He once apparently mistook the Jimmy Buffett for business mogul Warren Buffett at a music festival. Now, to be fair, he apparently had too much to drink and he was just told that Buffett wanted to meet him.
4: Well, he thought it was the other Buffett.
5: The guy comes up and says, "Dude, Buffett's here. He wants to meet you." I'm like, "That's big money." I'm like, "I am way too hammered to say hello to this guy and start talking finances. Meet Buffett." I'll shake his hand, and man, we have the best conversation I've ever had in my life. The man is literally smiling from ear to ear. I'm thinking I'm going to be rich here soon. He's going to bank me on all of his investments. And he starts telling this story in high school when he picked up the guitar for the first time. And I was like, "No way! Warren Buffett played the guitar?" And then got tapped on the shoulder because he had to go sing Margaritaville.
4: He's not shortage of great stories.
3: You know what, though? Jimmy Buffett had quite the, like, business, you know, portfolio, though, too.
4: Oh, yeah?
3: You think about it, with the restaurants and these, like, senior retirement communities now that are popping up that are Margaritaville themed. So, I mean, I would also take financial advice from Jimmy Buffett and Warren Buffett.
4: Both Buffetts are pretty cool guys. Great story there from Mr. Kelce. And Alabama announced they will release a collaboration track with late singer Dan Seals in actually just a couple of weeks on the 10th of July. The song is called "Steel Reelin'" from those rock and roll days, featuring the iconic artist who died in 2009. He passed away from cancer at the age of 61. Brother of Jim Seals from Seals and Crofts, which is a guilty pleasure of mine.
3: Mm-hmm.
4: So watch for that a little bit later on this summer, July 10th. That collaboration is coming up. Hit up our website for more anytime. You can read about Kenny Chesney bringing out Eric Church out for a show at the Sphere, the Big Country website, for more.
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8: The weather.
9: Mainly sunny skies for today. Winds out of the northwest, a high of 20. Clear tonight, winds becoming light with a low of 12. Mainly sunny Wednesday, a high of 26. Cloudy Thursday, could see some showers or thunderstorms, a high of 25.
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9: celebrating on this June 23rd. We have Nash Henry turning 7, St. John Fisher School, mom, dad, and big brother Oliver saying happy birthday. Eliza Cudbouts is 15, St. Pat's, Daniel, Madeline, Maddie, Emma, Aaliyah, and Brian saying happy birthday. Eamon Davey turns 34, volunteer at the Inn of the Good Shepherd, mom, dad, and Patrick saying happy birthday. And Jameson Norton turns 8 today, Queenie School, and that is love, mom, dad, and Levi. And that's the birthday bunch. Make sure you let us know who is celebrating. You can do it in advance easily. Just head to our website, click on that birthday bunch link.
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2: With an update from SarniaNewsToday.ca, I'm Stephanie Shabs. Mainly sunny skies today with a high of 20. It's 15 Celsius, 59 Fahrenheit. Planning amendments have been approved, paving the way for a proposed affordable housing project on Cathcart Boulevard in Sarnia. Lambton County wants to build a four-story, 94-unit apartment building at the site of the former St. Bartholomew's Church. Councillor Anne Marie Gillis raised concerns over the site's setback and lack of sidewalks on the north side of Cathcart.
3: I think that the city has to take some ownership with its infrastructure when this goes in, or if it goes in. You have to have some place for people to walk. You have to have some place for people to ride their bikes. You have to have a decent transit system that will accommodate the number of people that you have coming in here.
2: Official plan and zoning bylaw amendments passed in a vote of 8-1 with opposition from Councillor Bill Dennis. During the meeting, a petition with over 200 signatures was presented to council against the proposed build. The full story is posted on our website. Upgrades are planned at Baseball Diamond 1 at Clearwater Park. Sarnia Council awarded a just over $500,000 contract to Van Rostel Contracting to complete the work, which includes a new LED lighting system and fencing, drainage improvements, and the installation of a clay surface. And sports betting may be introduced at the Sarnia Casino. Council approved an amendment to the Municipality Contribution Agreement as OLG considers introducing sports betting at Hiawatha Horse Park's gaming site, either via a sports book or sports betting kiosks. While there is not a confirmed introduction date, under the amended agreement, the city would receive a share of the revenue generated from sports betting. Sarnia police say a local business owner has been scammed out of $119,000 in a fraud investigation dating back to late January. Josh Boyce reports.
4: Last October, the victim was asked by another company to supply them with a product they didn't have in stock. The victim found the rare piece of equipment for sale online, and the seller appeared to be the only supplier that carried the item. Police say their website appeared legitimate, and the victim sent 3 money transfers to buy the item. Police were able to seize several items for a home in Toronto, including money, 46 bank cards, 8 cell phones, jewelry, luxury watches, and a briefcase full of fraudulent ID. One person was arrested and police have issued a warrant for another. I'm Josh Boyce.
2: And while we are experiencing a slightly cooler than normal start to summer in France, the scorching heat has reached record highs. About half of the country is under a heat wave alert, and officials say extreme conditions are expected to last until the end of the week, with daytime highs above 40 degrees Celsius. Mainly sunny today, winds out of the northwest, a high of 20, clear tonight, a low of 12. For tomorrow, mainly sunny, a high of 26, cloudy with a chance of showers Thursday, a high of 25. It's 15 Celsius, 59 Fahrenheit.
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2: In sports, pinch hitter Miles Straw drove in the go-ahead run in the seventh inning as the Toronto Blue Jays doubled the Houston Astros 4-2 yesterday. Shane Bieber will make his season debut for the Jays this afternoon in Toronto. First pitch on Big Country 103.9 at 4:07. Elsewhere, the Tigers beat the Yankees 5-3 yesterday. It's the first time Detroit has beaten Yankees ace Gerrit Cole in 10 years. Lionel Messi set a World Cup record, scoring his 17th and 18th goals in Argentina's 2-0 victory over Austria. The win advances the defending champions to the knockout stage. France blanked Iraq 3-0. Norway got by Senegal 3-2. Algeria had a 2-1 win over Jordan. Action today has Cristiano Ronaldo in Portugal against Uzbekistan in a must-win Group K match. Kickoff is at 1 o'clock this afternoon. At 4, England faces Ghana. Panama takes on Croatia at 7. And tonight at 10, Colombia faces DR Congo. In NBA news, the Milwaukee Bucks have traded superstar Giannis Antetokounmpo to the Miami Heat. The Associated Press said the Bucks get four players and at least four draft picks, including the 13th pick in tonight's NBA draft. In WNBA play last night, the Toronto Tempo fell 94-87 to Atlanta. I'm Stephanie Shavs.
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1: Did you know that the Christopher Robin character in A.A. Milne's Winnie the Pooh stories and poems was based on his real-life son, whose name was Christopher Robin Milne?
2: I think I did hear that.
1: Yeah, and most of the other characters were actually inspired by his actual stuffed animals that he had.
2: I didn't know that.
1: Growing up.
2: That's kind of cool. Mm-hmm. Did you know the Wright brothers promised they'd never fly together, so at least one would continue to work in the event of a crash that, well, didn't go too well?
1: Smart.
2: There was only one exception. In 1910, they shared a six-minute flight near Dayton, Ohio, with Orville being the pilot and Wilbur the passenger.
1: So then was it after that they were like, maybe that wasn't so smart?
2: Correct.
1: Joe Solitaire refers to any tabletop game that you play by yourself, not just the famous card game.
2: I did not know that.
1: In fact, the card game wasn't known as Solitaire until 1990. Because that's when Microsoft added it to the Windows operating system, and they named it Solitaire. The actual name of the game is called Klondike.
2: Interesting. Do you know how many hours I spent back in the early days of a home computer just playing that Solitaire? Mm-hmm.
1: And how frustrating was Minesweeper? Remember that one?
2: I still, to this day, 30-some-odd years later, have no idea how you play Minesweeper.
1: No, same.
2: Not even a clue. And did you know the famous Ernest Hemingway set a world record for fishing in 1938? He caught 7 marlins in a single day.
1: Those are huge.
2: They're massive. 7 of them in one day. So you're telling me Ernest Hemingway is a world-famous poet, and he did a whole bunch of other things, and he's also got this world record in fishing. It's a giant show-off is what he is.
3: 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Here are the facts. 4 random facts.
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15: Sarnia Lambton's Big Country weather.
16: Mainly sunny skies for today. Winds out of the northwest, a high of 20. Clear tonight, winds becoming light with a low of 12. Mainly sunny Wednesday, a high of 26. Cloudy Thursday, could see some showers or thunderstorms, a high of 25.
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1: Good morning, I'm Stephanie Shabs. Mainly sunny today, a high of 20. It's 15 Celsius, 59 Fahrenheit. Planning amendments have been approved for a controversial affordable housing development on Cathcart Boulevard. Sarnia Councillor Bill Dennis was the only one to vote against the recommendation, citing resident concerns about safety and community impact.
2: Given the other situations we have in Sarnia regarding county housing projects and neighborhood trauma, these concerns are very, very real to some neighbors.
1: The county's plan is to build a four-story, 94-unit apartment building at the site of the former St. Bartholomew's Church. Improvements will be made to one of the baseball diamonds at Clearwater Park in Sarnia. Council awarded an over $500,000 contract to Van Rostel's Contracting to complete upgrades to Ball Diamond 1, including a new LED lighting system and fencing. However, council did ask staff to report back with further details about the company and recent projects they've completed. And Sarnia police say a local business owner fell victim to a sophisticated fraud scheme. Officers started investigating after an online equipment purchase turned out to be fake last October, losing the victim over $119,000. A search warrant was carried out in Toronto last Tuesday and two men were charged. Full details on our website. Mainly sunny today, winds out of the northwest, a high of 20. Clear tonight with a low of 12. Tomorrow, mainly sunny, a high of 26. It's 15 Celsius, 59 Fahrenheit.
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4: Do you realize how many laws you've broken?
5: Stupid.
4: Stupid.
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6: Criminals.
7: And we've got a couple of robot law and disorder stories this morning.
8: The robot edition. I love it.
7: Yeah. So there was a DoorDash food delivery robot called Dot the Robot doing a delivery in Arizona last week, right where a SWAT situation was unfolding. And it did not care. It had its delivery to do and rolled right in, even though police were trying to tell it to stop. She was clearly on a mission, did not want to be delayed. The SWAT team actually had to call DoorDash and be like, yo, you got to come get your robot. We're like trying to do a high-risk takedown here. So a technician came and was able to collect the robot and haul it away. No word on what she was carrying inside. Was it like weapons or something? Like, yeah. Did someone like, ooh, we need more firepower. Hey, DoorDash, can you bring us some more like grenade launchers or something?
8: We need some more ammo, please.
7: No.
8: Stat.
7: Unclear if the suspects were the customers who had ordered something, but police said no one on their team had ordered like a pizza or any food, so it wasn't them.
8: I can just imagine the vibe and the tension in the air as this robot was coming up with this SWAT team situation.
7: I had to like pick it up and be like, stop.
8: All tense.
7: You're compromising the crime scene.
8: Heads are turning. It's like, what is this? And more robot stuff in Dublin, Ohio this time. A police department excitedly announced a brand new hire last summer. It was a safety robot named Dubbot, a $128,000 robot to the police department. Dubbot was equipped with 360-degree camera capabilities, an emergency call button capable of connecting people with an actual officer, and it was dispatched to a few places like a parking structure to keep an eye out for problems there. Well, not even a year after the launch, the Dublin Police Department has fired Dubbot for being, quote, useless. $128,000 useless robot. Dubbot did not lead to any arrests, criminal cases, or tickets, and never identified any incidents requiring a police response. Not one. So this week, a spokesperson announced the robot was being returned to the company that produced it. They were originally going to spend $238,000 to have two robots for 2 years, but they're backing out of the deal. The police department will get a partial refund, but a year of Dubbot will still set them back $68,000.
7: I mean, you didn't know it was going to be that bad of a failure, but wow.
8: It kind of makes you feel good that maybe robots will not take over society.
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14: Mainly sunny skies for today. Winds out of the northwest, a high of 20. Clear tonight, winds becoming light with a low of 12. Mainly sunny Wednesday, a high of 26. Cloudy Thursday, could see some showers or thunderstorms, a high of 25.
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1: 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Mainly sunny today, high of 20. It's 16 Celsius, 61 Fahrenheit. Shell is conducting emergency response training today at the dock on Sinclair Parkway. Area residents may notice boats, booms, and emergency response vehicles in the area. There is no action required from the community. Again, this is just an exercise. Tensions ran high during City Council's meeting yesterday over a proposed affordable housing project in the North End. The county plans to build a four-story, 94-unit building at the former site of the St. Bartholomew's Church. Longtime area resident Debbie Willis presented a petition to council yesterday with over 200 signatures against the proposed project on Cathcart Boulevard.
2: Cathcart neighborhood property owners are deeply concerned with the lack of county transparency and how they want to transform our low-density neighborhood to a high-density cluster build.
1: Aside from density concerns, she also referenced infrastructure, transit, safety, and designation concerns. Although County of Lambton Housing Manager Melissa Johnson reiterated the building's intent.
3: Council did declare the use of that property as RGI, rent geared to income housing, and not supportive housing. The intended use is to operate just like Jubilee Gardens is currently.
1: The official plan and zoning bylaw amendments passed in a vote of 8-1 with opposition from Councillor Bill Dennis. Sports betting may be introduced at the Sarnia Casino. City Council approved an amendment to the municipality contribution agreement as OLG considers introducing sports betting at Hiawatha Horse Park's gaming site. A motorcyclist was airlifted this morning to hospital with life-threatening injuries following a crash. The single vehicle collision happened on Highway 21 at Clangregor Square at around 3 o'clock. Highway 21 between Mill Road and Bayfield River Road is closed. A local business owner has been scammed out of over $119,000 in a fraud investigation dating back to late January. Last October, police say the victim was asked by another company to supply them with a product they didn't have in stock. Sarnia police say the victim found the rare and unique piece of equipment for sale online, and the seller appeared to be the only supplier that carried it. The victim sent three money transfers through the site that appeared legitimate. Police seized several items from a Toronto home, including cash, bank cards, cell phones, jewelry, luxury watches, and a briefcase full of fake IDs. One person was arrested. Police have issued a warrant for another. In Ontario's Associate Minister of Energy Intensive Industries is in town. Sam Oosterhoff is scheduled to give the keynote address at the Sarnia-Lambton Economic Partnership's annual general meeting. Mainly sunny today, winds out of the northwest, a high of 20. Clear tonight, a low of 12. Mainly sunny tomorrow, a high of 26. It's 16 Celsius, 61 Fahrenheit.
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1: In sports, pinch hitter Miles Straw drove in the go-ahead run in the seventh inning as the Toronto Blue Jays doubled the Houston Astros 4-2 yesterday. Shane Bieber will make his season debut for the Jays this afternoon in Toronto. First pitch on Big Country 103.9 at 4:07. Elsewhere, the Tigers beat the Yankees 5-3 yesterday. It's the first time Detroit has beaten Yankees ace Gerrit Cole in 10 years. Lionel Messi set a World Cup record scoring his 17th and 18th goals in Argentina's 2-0 victory over Austria. The win advances the defending champions to the knockout stage. France blanked Iraq 3-0. Norway got by Senegal 3-2. Algeria had a 2-1 win over Jordan. Action today has Cristiano Ronaldo in Portugal against Uzbekistan in a must-win Group K match. Kickoff is at 1 o'clock this afternoon. At 4, England faces Ghana. Panama takes on Croatia at 7. And tonight at 10, Colombia faces DR Congo. In NBA news, the Milwaukee Bucks have traded superstar Giannis Antetokounmpo to the Miami Heat. The Associated Press said the Bucks get four players and at least four draft picks, including the 13th pick in tonight's NBA draft. In WNBA play last night, the Toronto Tempo fell 94-87 to Atlanta. I'm Stephanie Shavs.

0: 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And the heart is right here on the northern side of the border. 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
1: Mainly sunny skies for today. Winds out of the northwest, a high of 20. Clear tonight, winds becoming light with a low of 12. Mainly sunny Wednesday, a high of 26. Cloudy Thursday, could see some showers or thunderstorms, a high of 25.
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1: 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Big Breakfast for your Tuesday nicely underway. Thank you for waking up with us. It is Mike and Cheryl, and thanks for your votes yesterday on our website for the big question.
2: We've got World Cup fever, you and I, Mike.
1: Yeah, like we can't even help it because we're not soccer fans generally, but whenever these big world tournaments happen, I think it happened in the last World Cup, and certainly now, and I think you're the same way, you just can't stop watching random World Cup games.
2: Mm-hmm. It's so much fun. I love it. And not everyone feels that way, though. We were asking if you've watched any World Cup games yet. 80% said no.
1: Fair enough. I understand that. A lot of people, you're either soccer fans or you're not, but some kind of mind games are going on with World Cup and us. So thanks for your votes yesterday with the World Cup continuing. And today we're talking a little bit of science.
2: We want to know if you wake up at the same time every day, because apparently sleeping and waking up at different times associated with an increased risk of heart attack and stroke, even if you do get the recommended number of hours of sleep.
1: Okay, wonderful.
2: Yeah, so a regular sleeper is 26% more likely to suffer a heart attack, heart failure, stroke, or even death.
1: Is it like we're in that too, because we're up at God knows what in the morning.
2: Yep.
1: Oh, wonderful.
2: So extra weekend sleep can temporarily improve mood and your, you know, brain function. But they say irregular sleep patterns can really disrupt your body's circadian rhythm. And that can lead to long-term health issues like obesity, diabetes, and heart disease. So
1: I'm afraid.
2: Yeah.
1: I'm actually afraid right now.
2: It's not good for us. But they say it's so important to try to have that like set time. But yeah, I want to have a social life on the weekends. Sorry.
1: Yeah, at least while we can, right? Mm-hmm. So let us know. What's on our website, we're asking?
2: Do you wake up at the same time every day?
1: Let us know. BigCountry1039.com.
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3: Mainly sunny skies for today. Winds out of the northwest, a high of 20. Clear tonight, winds becoming light with a low of 12. Mainly sunny Wednesday, a high of 26. Cloudy Thursday, could see some showers or thunderstorms, a high of 25.
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1: Good morning, I'm Stephanie Shabs. Planning amendments have been approved, paving the way for a proposed affordable housing project on Cathcart Boulevard. The county wants to build a four-story, 94-unit building at the site of the former St. Bartholomew's Church. City Councilor Bill Dennis voted against the recommendation, citing resident concerns about safety and community impact.
2: Without clear answers, without clear eligibility criteria, without a neighborhood protection plan, without enforceable accountability measures if problems arise, I am not prepared to support a proposal that could put another established Sarnia neighborhood at risk.
1: The vote passed 8-1. Upgrades are planned at Baseball Diamond 1 at Clearwater Park. Sarnia Council awarded a $500,000 contract to Van Rostel Contracting to complete the work, which includes a new LED lighting system and fencing, drainage improvements, and the installation of a clay surface. Sports betting may be introduced at the Sarnia Casino. City Council approved an amendment to the municipality contribution agreement as OLG considers introducing sports betting at Hiawatha Horse Park's gaming site, either via a sports book or sports betting kiosks. A motorcyclist was airlifted to hospital after an early morning crash in Bayfield. The single vehicle collision happened on Highway 21 at Clangregor Square just after 1:30. And Shell today conducting emergency response training at the dock on St. Clair Parkway. Area residents may notice boats, booms, and emergency response vehicles in the area as a result. Mainly sunny today with winds out of the northwest, a high of 20. Clear tonight, a low of 12.
3: Hi, Brendan Kelly from Coldwell Banker Southwest Realty. Growing up downriver means I know St. Clair Township inside and out. If you're looking to make a move downriver, call me today at 519-328-0955.
1: In sports, pinch hitter Miles Straw drove in the go-ahead run in the seventh inning as the Toronto Blue Jays doubled the Houston Astros 4-2 yesterday. Shane Bieber will make his season debut for the Jays this afternoon in Toronto. First pitch on Big Country 103.9 at 4:07. Elsewhere, the Tigers beat the Yankees 5-3 yesterday. It's the first time Detroit has beaten Yankees ace Gerrit Cole in 10 years. Lionel Messi set a World Cup record, scoring his 17th and 18th goals in Argentina's 2-0 victory over Austria. The win advances the defending champions to the knockout stage. France blanked Iraq 3-0. Norway got by Senegal 3-2. Algeria had a 2-1 win over Jordan. Action today has Cristiano Ronaldo in Portugal against Uzbekistan in a must-win Group K match. Kickoff is at 1 o'clock this afternoon. At 4, England faces Ghana. Panama takes on Croatia at 7. And tonight at 10, Colombia faces DR Congo. In NBA news, the Milwaukee Bucks have traded superstar Giannis Antetokounmpo to the Miami Heat. The Associated Press said the Bucks get four players and at least four draft picks, including the 13th pick in tonight's NBA draft. In WNBA play last night, the Toronto Tempo fell 94-87 to Atlanta. I'm Stephanie Shabs.
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Corey Kent and Wild Is Her, Sarnia Lampton's Big Country 103.9. 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

0: Sarnia Lambton's Big Country Weather.
1: Mainly sunny skies for today. Winds out of the northwest, a high of 20. Clear tonight, winds becoming light with a low of 12. Mainly sunny Wednesday, a high of 26. Cloudy Thursday, could see some showers or thunderstorms, a high of 25.
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0: Good morning, I'm Stephanie Shabbs. Planning amendments have been approved, paving the way for a proposed affordable housing project on Cathcart Boulevard. The county wants to build a four-story, 94-unit building at the site of the former St. Bartholomew's Church. City Councilor Bill Dennis voted against the recommendation, citing resident concerns about safety and community impact.
1: Without clear answers, without clear eligibility criteria, without a neighborhood protection plan, without enforceable accountability measures if problems arise, I am not prepared to support a proposal that could put another established Sarnia neighborhood at risk.
0: The vote passed 8-1. Upgrades are planned at Baseball Diamond 1 at Clearwater Park. Sarnia Council awarded a $500,000 contract to Van Roestel Contracting to complete the work, which includes a new LED lighting system and fencing, drainage improvements, and the installation of a clay surface. Sports betting may be introduced at the Sarnia Casino. City Council approved an amendment to the municipality contribution agreement as OLG considers introducing sports betting at Hiawatha Horse Park's gaming site, either via a sports book or sports betting kiosks. A motorcyclist was airlifted to hospital after an early morning crash in Bayfield. The single vehicle collision happened on Highway 21 at Clangregor Square just after 1:30. And Shell today conducting emergency response training at the dock on St. Clair Parkway. Area residents may notice boats, booms, and emergency response vehicles in the area as a result. Mainly sunny today with winds out of the northwest, a high of 20. Clear tonight, a low of 12. In sports, pinch hitter Miles Straw drove in the go-ahead run in the seventh inning as the Toronto Blue Jays doubled the Houston Astros 4-2 yesterday. Shane Bieber will make his season debut for the Jays this afternoon in Toronto. First pitch on Big Country 103.9 at 4:07. Elsewhere, the Tigers beat the Yankees 5-3 yesterday. It's the first time Detroit has beaten Yankees ace Gerrit Cole in 10 years. Lionel Messi set a World Cup record, scoring his 17th and 18th goals in Argentina's 2-0 victory over Austria. The win advances the defending champions to the knockout stage. France blanked Iraq 3-0. Norway got by Senegal 3-2. Algeria had a 2-1 win over Jordan. Action today has Cristiano Ronaldo in Portugal against Uzbekistan in a must-win Group K match. Kickoff is at 1 o'clock this afternoon. At 4, England faces Ghana. Panama takes on Croatia at 7. And tonight at 10, Colombia faces DR Congo. In NBA news, the Milwaukee Bucks have traded superstar Giannis Antetokounmpo to the Miami Heat. The Associated Press said the Bucks get four players and at least four draft picks, including the 13th pick in tonight's NBA draft. In WNBA play last night, the Toronto Tempo fell 94-87 to Atlanta. I'm Stephanie Shabbs.
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Sarnia Lambton's Big Country 103.9. How much sleep did you get last night? Did you get your regular amount, less or more? Here's High Valley and Whatever It Takes.

Morgan Griffiths and Just Being Me, Sarnia Lampton's Big Country 103.9. So the verdict is happy people get a certain amount of sleep. What's the magic number? Well, you and I might need to adjust how much sleep we get and figure out how to get more and better sleep. So I get just over 6 hours a night consistently. Well, let's just say on average, not consistently, because, you know, being at that tender queenager age. But the secret to happiness could be 7 hours of sleep. Amerisleep did the digging, and it turns out perfectly happy people get 7 hours of sleep, 7.1 hours of sleep per night. Less than 6.8 hours of sleep meant unhappiness in relationships, constant worry, and the inability to recognize gratitude. Oh boy, we've got some sleep work to do.

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Hi, it's Cordell with your entertainment news. Well, Madonna says her long-planned biopic with Julia Garner from Ozark is dead. She says the studio just wouldn't give her the budget she thought she needed. I was mentioning Keith Urban wishing his ex-wife Nicole Kidman a happy birthday on the weekend on socials. Well, Nicole did the same back, sort of, for Father's Day. She said happy Father's Day to all fathers, but posted some throwback photos of Keith and their daughters. Speaking of father-daughters, Lainey Wilson shared a video of her father-daughter dance at her recent wedding. In the video, she and her dad are dancing to Jeff Carson's version of Butterfly Kisses. With all

0: is at night.
1: For Lainey, that song is extra special because she sang it for her father at her kindergarten graduation, so it kind of was full circle for her. Meanwhile, Cole Swindell has a new song called Girl Dad, and the idea behind it is pretty emotional. He says the song is written like he's talking to his late father, catching him up on life now, especially what it feels like to become a dad himself. And I know

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1: Cole has said becoming a girl dad changed everything for him, so the words have a double-layered meaning. And check this out. There's a new Waylon Jennings song that was just released from the vault called Diamonds, and it comes with a pretty cool bonus. It features Glenn Campbell on guitar. The song goes all the way back to December of 1978 when Glenn Campbell stopped by the studio and ended up recording with Waylon over three different sessions. Decades later, Waylon's son Shooter and the remaining members of his dad's old band helped finish the song. Shooter says it's one of his favorite songs his dad ever recorded. Of course, Waylon passed away in 2002, Glenn in 2017. Here's a clip of Diamonds. Whoa!

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2: Sarnia Lambton's big country weather.
3: Mainly sunny skies for today. Winds out of the northwest, a high of 20. Clear tonight, winds becoming light with a low of 12. Mainly sunny Wednesday, a high of 26. Cloudy Thursday, could see some showers or thunderstorms, a high of 25.
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1: With an update from SarniaNewsToday.ca, I'm Melanie Irwin. Sunny this afternoon, cool northwest wind, high of 20. Right now it's 16 Celsius, 61 Fahrenheit. Shell is conducting emergency response training at the dock on St. Clair Parkway today. Area residents may notice boats, booms, and emergency response vehicles in the area. There's no action required from the community. Again, it's just an exercise. City police are appealing for your help in identifying a pair of suspects in an attempted carjacking. Natalia Vega has details.
2: Just after midnight, a person seated in their vehicle in a driveway on Mariah Street was approached by two men. It's alleged they pointed what were believed to be pellet guns at the victim, demanding their car keys. While putting the vehicle in reverse to get away, a loud pop was heard and the driver's side window shattered. The two suspects, both described as white, slim, and wearing baggy clothes, took off toward the intersection of Mariah and Midden Streets. Sarnia police have released surveillance video of the incident on their YouTube page. I'm Natalia Vega.
1: Police are also investigating a break-and-enter at the Sarnia Farmers Market. An unknown person was seen on surveillance video inside the Proctor Street building just before 4 a.m. yesterday. When someone responded, the outside door was open and police were called. Officers cleared the building and nobody was found inside. One cash drawer was damaged and $100 was missing from another. A link to the footage is on our website. Anyone with information is asked to contact City Police or Crime Stoppers. The Sarnia District Humane Society will have the first right of refusal for a piece of land at Centennial Park. City Council unanimously declared just over 2 acres surplus at Monday's meeting. The Humane Society Board pleaded for public support to purchase the land last week in order to expand services. Executive Director Donna Payette says the positive response was overwhelming.
3: We've always had really good support from the community. But to see it in those numbers was kind of jaw-dropping for a lot of us. Very emotional. A lot of the staff at the shelter, you know, because they feel the stress every day of working in an environment that's just not quite big enough.
1: Council's motion to offer the Humane Society first right of refusal, though, passed in an 8-1 vote with opposition from Councillor Terry Burrell. Council approved a staff recommendation to adopt the Kenwick Park Improvement Plan report and defer its implementation to future budget deliberations. Several enhancements are proposed for the Brights Grove project, including an accessible boardwalk as well as pavilion and gazebo improvements. Mayor Mike Bradley reiterated the need to get resident feedback as plans progress. And Clark Construction was awarded a $500,000 contract for the reconstruction of Ontario Street. The project between Russell and Gibson Streets includes new road, curb and gutter, sidewalk, storm and sanitary infrastructure. Sunny this afternoon, cool northwest wind, high of 20, clear tonight, a low of 12. Right now it's 16 Celsius, 61 Fahrenheit. I'm Melanie Irwin.
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7: In sports, the FIFA World Cup continues with 4 games on the schedule. Portugal takes on Uzbekistan, England versus Ghana, Panama faces Croatia, and Colombia battles Congo. Canada's next game is tomorrow against Switzerland. They're coming off a 6-0 win versus Qatar and played to a 1-1 draw against Bosnia. The Toronto Blue Jays are home to Houston in the second of their 3-game series at Rogers Centre. The Jays won last night's opener 4-2, improving to the 500 mark with a record of 39-39. Shane Bieber makes his season debut for Toronto on the mound after starting the year on the injured list. First pitch today is just after 4 on Big Country 103.9. Other games include the Yankees at the Tigers, Boston and Colorado, Tampa hosting Kansas City. The Edmonton Oilers have hired Mike Babcock as the 19th head coach in team history. He was hired as the Blue Jackets head coach in July 2023, but resigned before the season began. There were reports he'd asked players to share personal photos from their mobile devices. Babcock was previously the coach of the Maple Leafs, Red Wings, and Anaheim Ducks. The Washington Wizards are on the clock with the first overall pick in tonight's NBA draft. The Raptors will choose 19th, and the Pistons have the 21st pick. And in the WNBA, Las Vegas is home to New York. I'm Josh Boyes.
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Sarnia Lampton's Big Country, 103.9. Even though it's not as much as, say, 3 to 5 years ago, DNA kits and going on Ancestry.com, things like that, continue to be trendy. So have you thought about finding out more about you and your family? Well, two of my family members, one on either side, actually, continue to work on the family tree. But, you know, I've never doubted the range of genetics running through my veins, having parents from the islands. So many cultures landed there, whether it was for the endless sun and the heat or for some other reason. So, you know, when, you know, the blue eyes, freckles and perky noses showed up in my generation of kids, it really was of no surprise to me. Here's Jason Aldean, and don't tell on me.

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1: Sonny Lampton's Big Country Weather.
2: Sunny this afternoon with a cool northwest wind, high of 20. Clear tonight, winds becoming light, a low of 12. Mainly sunny Wednesday, high of 26. And cloudy Thursday with a 60% chance of showers or thunderstorms, high of 22.
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0: Bonnie Irwin. Area residents may notice boats, booms, and emergency vehicles in the area of the Shell Dock today. Emergency response training was being conducted. An attempted carjacking on Mariah Street just after midnight has Sarnia police searching for two suspects. A link to video of the incident is posted on our website. Surveillance footage of a break-and-enter at the Sarnia Farmers Market just before 4 a.m. Monday is also being circulated. One cash drawer was damaged and $100 was missing from another. It's a big relief for the Sarnian District Humane Society. In an 8-1 vote, City Council agreed to give the organization first right of refusal to purchase surplus land in Centennial Park. Executive Director Donna Payette says they already have plans for expansion.
1: We have raised probably about 50% of what's needed already, so we're pretty close. I mean, the design is already done. From being done years ago, not much has changed.
0: City staff said a notice regarding the public land will be posted for 21 days, and they will seek council's direction in the July meeting to solicit expressions of interest for 6 to 8 weeks. And Bluewater Health's Cognitively Complex Care Unit has new raised planter boxes and a set of cornhole boards. The additions were built by a woodworking class at Great Lakes Secondary School and delivered last week. Sunny this afternoon, cool northwest wind, high of 20. I'm Melanie Irwin.
2: In sports, the FIFA World Cup continues with four games on the schedule. Portugal takes on Uzbekistan, England versus Ghana, Panama faces Croatia, and Colombia battles Congo. Canada's next game is tomorrow against Switzerland. They're coming off a 6-0 win versus Qatar and played to a 1-1 draw against Bosnia. The Toronto Blue Jays are home to Houston in the second of their three-game series at Rogers Center. The Jays won last night's opener 4-2, improving to the 500 mark with a record of 39-39. Shane Bieber makes his season debut for Toronto on the mound after starting the year on the injured list. First pitch today is just after 4 on Big Country 103.9. Other games include the Yankees at the Tigers, Boston and Colorado, Tampa hosting Kansas City. The Edmonton Oilers have hired Mike Babcock as the 19th head coach in team history. He was hired as the Blue Jackets head coach in July 2023, but resigned before the season began. There were reports he'd asked players to share personal photos from their mobile devices. Babcock was previously the coach of the Maple Leafs, Red Wings, and Anaheim Ducks. The Washington Wizards are on the clock with the first overall pick in tonight's NBA draft. The Raptors will choose 19th, and the Pistons have the 21st pick. And in the WNBA, Las Vegas is home to New York. I'm Josh Boyce.
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The Jays are at home to Houston tonight. Game time, 4 o'clock, and you can catch it right here on Sarnia Lambton's Big Country 103.9. Here's Ella Langley and Be Heard.

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No Truck Song, that's Tim Hicks, Sarnia Lampton's Big Country 103.9. So can you think of something that is free that could make a huge difference in you? Free for everyone, really. It's a two-hour weekly dose of nature. Yes, the UK government asked almost 20,000 people to track their activities for a week. And it looked like those who spent 2 hours or more outside in nature, they felt better. It didn't matter whether it was in one trip or several smaller visits to a local park or some other green space. They were significantly more likely to report better health and well-being and just feeling happier than those who spent less time outside. So, if it's lunch break time, get up, go outside, take in the green. You're going to be glad you did. Here's Riley Green and Change My Mind.

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1: Sonny Lampton's Big Country Weather.
2: Sunny this afternoon with a cool northwest wind, high of 20. Clear tonight, winds becoming light, a low of 12. Mainly sunny Wednesday, high of 26. And cloudy Thursday with a 60% chance of showers or thunderstorms, high of 22.
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0: Good afternoon. I'm Melanie Irwin. Sarnia police have released video on two separate incidents they're trying to find suspects for. The first happened just before 4 a.m. Monday. The Sarnia Farmers Market was broken into. The second incident saw two men allegedly try to steal a vehicle from an individual on Mariah Street just after midnight. Shots were fired during that incident, but no injuries were reported. The first step in supporting a much-needed expansion at the Sarnian District Humane Society was given by Sarnia Council yesterday. The group agreed to give the organization first right of refusal to purchase surplus land the building is currently located on in Centennial Park. Executive Director Donna Payette says the community response has been wonderful and really meaningful for staff.
1: We actually just moved out our last three offices into a trailer so that we could make more room for animals. So there's a lot of stresses in just knowing that people are out there and that they're supporting them. It gives them a lot of hope.
0: Payette says 50% of their capital campaign has already been raised for a new shelter. The design was previously completed for another location. A plan for Kenwick Park enhancements was approved Monday and referred to future budget deliberations. An accessible boardwalk, pavilion, and gazebo improvements were proposed. And a $500,000 contract to reconstruct Ontario Street between Russell and Gibson Streets was also awarded. Sunny this afternoon, cool northwest wind, high of 20, clear tonight, a low of 12. I'm Melanie Irwin.
2: In sports, the FIFA World Cup continues with four games on the schedule. Portugal takes on Uzbekistan, England versus Ghana, Panama faces Croatia, and Colombia battles Congo. Canada's next game is tomorrow against Switzerland. They're coming off a 6-0 win versus Qatar and played to a 1-1 draw against Bosnia. The Toronto Blue Jays are home to Houston in the second of their three-game series at Rogers Centre. The Jays won last night's opener 4-2, improving to the 500 mark with a record of 39-39. Shane Bieber makes his season debut for Toronto on the mound after starting the year on the injured list. First pitch today is just after 4 on Big Country 103.9. Other games include the Yankees at the Tigers, Boston and Colorado, Tampa hosting Kansas City. The Edmonton Oilers have hired Mike Babcock as the 19th head coach in team history. He was hired as the Blue Jackets head coach in July 2023, but resigned before the season began. There were reports he'd asked players to share personal photos from their mobile devices. Babcock was previously the coach of the Maple Leafs, Red Wings, and Anaheim Ducks. The Washington Wizards are on the clock with the first overall pick in tonight's NBA draft. The Raptors will choose 19th, and the Pistons have the 21st pick. And in the WNBA, Las Vegas is home to New York. I'm Josh Boyce.
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Sarnia Lampton's Big Country 103.9, where you can go online to our website and fill out the form so that you can win a family four-pack of tickets to Country Night at Rockin' Wheel July 3rd in Mount Bridges. Here's Brett Kissel. Cowboys and Dreamers.

the Hunter Brothers, born and raised. Sarnia Lampton's Big Country, 103.9. And entertainment news for today, Bailey Zimmerman is in some legal trouble. Bailey is right now facing a felony charge in connection with $16,000 in property damage. Country Music Hall of Famers Alabama teasing an upcoming release. A little birdie said the new music is called Still Reelin'. And Kenny Chesney shocked fans during his show at Las Vegas' Sphere by bringing out Eric Church as a surprise guest. Kenny has also made headlines recently by reiterating his strict stance against bringing politics onto his stage. Bravo. Kacey Musgraves, Zach Bryan now, and I Remember Everything.

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9: Sarnia Lambton's Big Country weather.
10: Sunny this afternoon with a cool northwest wind, high of 20. Clear tonight, winds becoming light, a low of 12. Mainly sunny Wednesday, high of 26. And cloudy Thursday with a 60% chance of showers or thunderstorms, high of 22.
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0: SarniaNewsToday.ca is brought to you by Coldwell Banker Southwest Realty.
1: Good afternoon. I'm Melanie Irwin. Sarnia police have released video on two separate incidents they're trying to find suspects for. The first happened just before 4 a.m. Monday. The Sarnia Farmers Market was broken into. The second incident saw two men allegedly try to steal a vehicle from an individual on Mariah Street just after midnight. Shots were fired during that incident, but no injuries were reported. The first step in supporting a much-needed expansion at the Sarnian District Humane Society was given by Sarnia Council yesterday. The group agreed to give the organization first right of refusal to purchase surplus land the building is currently located on in Centennial Park. Executive Director Donna Payette says the community response has been wonderful and really meaningful for staff.
2: We actually just moved out our last three offices into a trailer so that we could make more room for our animals. So there's a lot of stresses in just knowing that people are out there and that they're supporting them. It gives them a lot of hope.
1: Payette says 50% of their capital campaign has already been raised for a new shelter. The design was previously completed for another location. A plan for Kenwick Park enhancements was approved Monday and referred to future budget deliberations. An accessible boardwalk, pavilion, and gazebo improvements were proposed. And a $500,000 contract to reconstruct Ontario Street between Russell and Gibson Streets was also awarded. Sunny this afternoon, cool northwest wind, high of 20, clear tonight, a low of 12. I'm Melanie Irwin.
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4: In sports, the FIFA World Cup continues with four games on the schedule. Portugal takes on Uzbekistan, England versus Ghana, Panama faces Croatia, and Colombia battles Congo. Canada's next game is tomorrow against Switzerland. They're coming off a 6-0 win versus Qatar and played to a 1-1 draw against Bosnia. The Toronto Blue Jays are home to Houston in the second of their three-game series at Rogers Centre. The Jays won last night's opener 4-2, improving to the 500 mark with a record of 39-39. Shane Bieber makes his season debut for Toronto on the mound after starting the year on the injured list. First pitch today is just after 4 on Big Country 103.9. Other games include the Yankees at the Tigers, Boston and Colorado, Tampa hosting Kansas City. The Edmonton Oilers have hired Mike Babcock as the 19th head coach in team history. He was hired as the Blue Jackets head coach in July 2023, but resigned before the season began. There were reports he'd asked players to share personal photos from their mobile devices. Babcock was previously the coach of the Maple Leafs, Red Wings, and Anaheim Ducks. The Washington Wizards are on the clock with the first overall pick in tonight's NBA draft. The Raptors will choose 19th, and the Pistons have the 21st pick. And in the WNBA, Las Vegas is home to New York. I'm Josh Boyce.
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Sarnia Lampton's Big Country 103.9. Well, the kids are almost done school and will be on summer break, and Canadians are knee-deep in making and actualizing summer getaway plans. Where are you going to next? Here's Luke Combs and Be By You.

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0: 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And Canadians are going to cottage country. We are booking, planning, and gearing up for week-long adventures with the fam and friends. Locally, we've booked the Pinery well in advance so that we can enjoy it now. We are doing picnics at Canaterra. We are looking forward to Canada Day celebrations and walking along the waterfront off Front Street. 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Canadian Living says our top five list menu items for food include all beef hot dogs, corn on the cob, prime rib sliders, watermelon, and non-alcoholic bevies. 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
15: The weather.
16: Sunny this afternoon with a cool northwest wind, high of 20. Clear tonight, winds becoming light, a low of 12. Mainly sunny Wednesday, high of 26. And cloudy Thursday with a 60% chance of showers or thunderstorms, high of 22.
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0: It's Cordell Green with your entertainment news. Jimmy Kimmel is taking a two-month summer break from his show, and Jelly Roll will be guest hosting for a week. An arrest warrant has been put out for Bailey Zimmerman after more than $16,000 in damage was done to an Albuquerque hotel room. It happened May 27th, the same night that he canceled his show there. According to court documents, he allegedly appeared intoxicated during soundcheck, damaged some gear, stumbled around, and later had to leave the property. His excuse at the time for canceling the show was he wasn't feeling well. Chris Young had a frightening trip to Nashville on Father's Day weekend. His plane had brake failure. Afterwards, he gave huge credit to the pilots for getting them down safely, and to the fire department crews waiting on the ground. Lainey Wilson shared a video of the father-daughter dance that she had at her recent wedding, where she and her dad danced to Jeff Carson's Butterfly Kisses. The song goes way back for her. She says she sang Butterfly Kisses at her kindergarten graduation for her dad, so using it for the father-daughter dance felt like a perfect way to go full circle. And Shooter Jennings is putting out an album of unreleased recordings from his father that he found in an attic, including a song called Diamonds that features Glenn Campbell on guitar.
1: Didn't I give you diamonds? Didn't I give you stars?
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3: Sunny this afternoon with a cool northwest wind, high of 20. Clear tonight, winds becoming light, a low of 12. Mainly sunny Wednesday, high of 26. And cloudy Thursday with a 60% chance of showers or thunderstorms, high of 22.
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2: With an update from SarniaNewsToday.ca, I'm Melanie Irwin. Clear tonight, a low of 12. Right now it's 18. Almost three quarters of the Brights Grove Library Expansion Project fundraising goal has already been realized. Committee and community members gathered at the Hamilton Road branch this morning to announce that $735,000 of the $1 million target has been pledged, and help is needed to raise the rest. Library Committee Co-Chair Mark Morin officially kicked off the campaign.
3: I'm thrilled that we got to this point. I've doubted it numerous times over the 5 years that I've been involved, but the donors who have come to us without us even asking have put so much wind in our sails to stay the course and fight for this. And it is going to be amazing when it is built.
2: A construction timeline has yet to be announced, but the committee hopes to have shovels in the ground by the end of the year. Sarnia Council approved a staff recommendation Monday to adopt the Kenwick Park Improvement Plan report and defer its implementation to future budget deliberations. Several enhancements are proposed for the Brights Grove Park, including an accessible boardwalk as well as pavilion and gazebo improvements. The Sarnia District Humane Society will have first right of refusal for a piece of land at Centennial Park. City Council unanimously declared just over 2 acres surplus at Monday's meeting. The Humane Society Board pledged for public support to purchase the land last week in order to expand their services. Executive Director Donna Payette says the positive response was overwhelming.
4: We've always had a really good support from the community, but to see it in those numbers was jaw-dropping for a lot of us.
2: Council's motion to offer the Humane Society first right of refusal passed in an 8-1 vote, with opposition from Councillor Terry Burrell. City police are appealing for your help today in identifying a pair of suspects in an attempted carjacking. Natalia Vega has details.
5: Just after midnight, a person seated in their vehicle in a driveway on Mariah Street was approached by two men. It's alleged they pointed what were believed to be pellet guns at the victim, demanding their car keys. While putting the vehicle in reverse to get away, a loud pop was heard and the driver's side window shattered. The two suspects, both described as white, slim, and wearing baggy clothes, took off toward the intersection of Mariah and Midden Streets. Sarnia police have released surveillance video of the incident on their YouTube page. I'm Natalia Vega.
2: And police are also investigating a break-in-enter at the Sarnia Farmers Market. An unknown person was seen on surveillance video inside the Proctor Street building just before 4 a.m. yesterday. When someone responded, the outside door was open and police were called. Officers cleared the building. No one was found inside, but one cash drawer was damaged and $100 was missing from another. Clear tonight, a low of 12, mainly sunny on Wednesday. Day high of 26. Right now it's 18 Celsius, 64 Fahrenheit. I'm Melanie Irwin.
6: In sports, Portugal shut out Uzbekistan 5-0 at the FIFA World Cup. Cristiano Ronaldo had 2 goals in the win. With his first goal, he became the first player to score at 6 different World Cups. With the second, he became Portugal's all-time leading goal scorer at World Cups. Other games today include England versus Ghana, Panama takes on Croatia, Colombia versus Congo. Canada's next game is tomorrow against Switzerland. The Toronto Blue Jays host the Houston Astros in the second of their 3-game series at Rogers Center. Shane Bieber gets the ball. It's his first start of the season after starting the year on the injured list. That game got underway just after 4 on Big Country 103.9. Elsewhere, Detroit is home to the Yankees, Tampa hosting Kansas City, Boston in Colorado. The Edmonton Oilers have made it official. They have hired Mike Babcock as the 19th head coach in team history. He was hired by the Blue Jackets in July of 2023, but resigned before the season began. There were reports he'd asked players to share personal photos from their mobile devices. Babcock was also the head coach of the Maple Leafs, Red Wings, and Anaheim Ducks. The Washington Wizards are on the clock with the first pick in tonight's NBA draft. The Raptors choose 19th, and the Pistons have the 21st pick. And in the WNBA, New York's in Las Vegas. I'm Josh Boyes.
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1: 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The weather.
2: Clear skies on a light northwest wind, low 12 degrees. Mainly sunny Wednesday, high 26. Cloudy Thursday, a 60% chance of showers or thunderstorms, high 22. And on Friday and Saturday, a mix of sun and cloud, highs near 25 degrees.
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0: With an update from SarniaNewsToday.ca, I'm Melanie Irwin. An attempted armed carjacking on Mariah Street just after midnight has Sarnia police searching for two suspects. It's alleged the victim was in their vehicle in a driveway when the unknown male suspects wearing baggy clothing approached the vehicle. What's believed to be a pellet gun was pointed at the victim, and one suspect demanded the victim's car keys. As the victim reversed, shots were fired, shattering the driver's side window. The suspects fled. A link to a video of the incident is posted to our website. Anyone with information is asked to call police. The Brightsgrove Library Committee was joined by community members this morning to kick off fundraising for the expansion project. Campaign co-chair Mark Morin was thrilled to share that nearly three quarters of the campaign goal has already been pledged.
1: We're doing fabulous. We're at $735,000 now pledged of a $1 million campaign. Not that we can't go over that. And we haven't asked anyone for money except for one group 3 weeks ago, because we haven't really had that opportunity and that wherewithal to do that yet. Now we can, and we're eager to get started.
0: The project includes renovations to the Hamilton Road branch and a 7,000 square foot addition. Accessibility upgrades are also planned. A construction timeline has yet to be announced, but the committee is hoping to have shovels in the ground by the end of the year. It's a big relief for the Sarnia and District Humane Society. In an 8-1 vote, City Council agreed Monday to give the organization first right of refusal to purchase surplus land in Centennial Park. Executive Director Donna Payette says they already have blueprints drawn up to expand their current location.
2: So capital campaign will once again kick off, finally. We have raised probably about 50% of what's needed already. I mean, the design is already done. From being done years ago, not much has changed.
0: City staff said a public notice regarding the park would be posted for 21 days, and they will seek council direction during the July meeting to solicit expressions of interest for 6 to 8 weeks. City staff have been directed to draft a renoviction licensing bylaw. A representative of Ontario's Advocacy Centre for Tenants says since Hamilton's renoviction bylaw took effect in January 2025, there has been an 80% drop in the number of renoviction applications at the Landlord and Tenant Board. A draft bylaw with cost analysis will return to council for consideration at a later date. And students in the senior woodworking class at Great Lakes Secondary School built three raised planter boxes and a set of cornhole boards for Blue Water Health's Cognitively Complex Care Unit's outdoor patio space. The hospital recently accepted the donation and said it will have a meaningful impact on patients. Clear tonight, northwest wind becoming light, a low of 12, mainly sunny Wednesday, high of 26. I'm Melanie Irwin.
3: In sports, Portugal shut out Uzbekistan 5-0 at the FIFA World Cup. Cristiano Ronaldo had two goals in the win. With his first goal, he became the first player to score at six different World Cups. With the second, he became Portugal's all-time leading goal scorer at World Cups. Other games today include England versus Ghana, Panama takes on Croatia, Colombia versus Congo. Canada's next game is tomorrow against Switzerland. The Toronto Blue Jays host the Houston Astros in the second of their three-game series at Rogers Center. Shane Bieber gets the ball. It's his first start of the season after starting the year on the injured list. That game got underway just after 4 on Big Country 103.9. Elsewhere, Detroit is home to the Yankees, Tampa hosting Kansas City, Boston in Colorado. The Edmonton Oilers have made it official. They have hired Mike Babcock as the 19th head coach in team history. He was hired by the Blue Jackets in July of 2023, but resigned before the season began. There were reports he'd asked players to share personal photos from their mobile devices. Babcock was also the head coach of the Maple Leafs, Red Wings, and Anaheim Ducks. The Washington Wizards are on the clock with the first pick in tonight's NBA draft. The Raptors choose 19th, and the Pistons have the 21st pick. And in the WNBA, New York's in Las Vegas. I'm Josh Boyce.
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2: Clear skies on a light northwest wind, low 12 degrees. Mainly sunny Wednesday, high 26. Cloudy Thursday, a 60% chance of showers or thunderstorms, high 22. And on Friday and Saturday, a mix of sun and cloud, highs near 25 degrees.
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0: With an update from SarniaNewsToday.ca, I'm Melanie Irwin. An attempted armed carjacking on Mariah Street just after midnight has Sarnia police searching for two suspects. It's alleged the victim was in their vehicle in a driveway when the unknown male suspects wearing baggy clothing approached the vehicle. What's believed to be a pellet gun was pointed at the victim, and one suspect demanded the victim's car keys. As the victim reversed, shots were fired, shattering the driver's side window. The suspects fled. A link to a video of the incident is posted to our website. Anyone with information is asked to call police. The Brights Grove Library Committee was joined by community members this morning to kick off fundraising for the expansion project. Campaign co-chair Mark Morin was thrilled to share that nearly three quarters of the campaign goal has already been pledged.
1: We're doing fabulous. We're at $735,000 now pledged of a $1 million campaign. Not that we can't go over that. And we haven't asked anyone for money except for one group 3 weeks ago because we haven't really had that opportunity and that wherewithal to do that yet. Now we can, and we're eager to get started.
0: The project includes renovations to the Hamilton Road branch and a 7,000 square foot addition. Accessibility upgrades are also planned. A construction timeline has yet to be announced, but the committee is hoping to have shovels in the ground by the end of the year. It's a big relief for the Sarnia and District Humane Society. In an 8-1 vote, City Council agreed Monday to give the organization first right of refusal to purchase surplus land in Centennial Park. Executive Director Donna Payette says they already have blueprints drawn up to expand their current location.
2: So capital campaign will once again kick off, finally. We have raised probably about 50% of what's needed already. I mean, the design is already done. From being done years ago, not much has changed.
0: City staff said a public notice regarding the park would be posted for 21 days, and they will seek council direction during the July meeting to solicit expressions of interest for 6 to 8 weeks. City staff have been directed to draft a rent eviction licensing bylaw. A representative of Ontario's Advocacy Centre for Tenants says since Hamilton's rent eviction bylaw took effect in January 2025, there has been an 80% drop in the number of rent eviction applications at the Landlord and Tenant Board. A draft bylaw with cost analysis will return to council for consideration at a later date. And students in the senior woodworking class at Great Lakes Secondary School built three raised planter boxes and a set of cornhole boards for Blue Water Health's Cognitively Complex Care Unit's outdoor patio space. The hospital recently accepted the donation and said it will have a meaningful impact on patients. Clear tonight, northwest wind becoming light, a low of 12, mainly sunny Wednesday, high of 26. I'm Melanie Irwin.
3: In sports, Portugal shut out Uzbekistan 5-0 at the FIFA World Cup. Cristiano Ronaldo had two goals in the win. With his first goal, he became the first player to score at six different World Cups. With the second, he became Portugal's all-time leading goal scorer at World Cups. Other games today include England versus Ghana, Panama takes on Croatia, Colombia versus Congo. Canada's next game is tomorrow against Switzerland. The Toronto Blue Jays host the Houston Astros in the second of their three-game series at Rogers Center. Shane Bieber gets the ball. It's his first start of the season after starting the year on the injured list. That game got underway just after 4 on Big Country 103.9. Elsewhere, Detroit is home to the Yankees, Tampa hosting Kansas City, Boston in Colorado. The Edmonton Oilers have made it official. They have hired Mike Babcock as the 19th head coach in team history. He was hired by the Blue Jackets in July of 2023, but resigned before the season began. There were reports he'd asked players to share personal photos from their mobile devices. Babcock was also the head coach of the Maple Leafs, Red Wings, and Anaheim Ducks. The Washington Wizards are on the clock with the first pick in tonight's NBA draft. The Raptors choose 19th, and the Pistons have the 21st pick. And in the WNBA, New York's in Las Vegas. I'm Josh Boyce.
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0: It's Cordell Green with your entertainment news. Jimmy Kimmel is taking a two-month summer break from his show, and Jelly Roll will be guest hosting for a week. An arrest warrant has been put out for Bailey Zimmerman after more than $16,000 in damage was done to an Albuquerque hotel room. It happened May 27th, the same night that he canceled his show there. According to court documents, he allegedly appeared intoxicated during soundcheck, damaged some gear, stumbled around, and later had to leave the property. His excuse at the time for canceling the show was he wasn't feeling well. Chris Young had a frightening trip to Nashville on Father's Day weekend. His plane had brake failure. Afterwards, he gave huge credit to the pilots for getting them down safely and to the fire department crews waiting on the ground. Lainey Wilson shared a video of the father-daughter dance that she had at her recent wedding, where she and her dad danced to Jeff Carson's Butterfly Kisses. The song goes way back for her. She says she sang Butterfly Kisses at her kindergarten graduation for her dad, so using it for the father-daughter dance felt like a perfect way to go full circle. And Shooter Jennings is putting out an album of unreleased recordings from his father that he found in an attic, including a song called Diamonds that features Glenn Campbell on guitar.
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1: Clear skies on a light northwest wind, low 12 degrees. Mainly sunny Wednesday, high 26. Cloudy Thursday, a 60% chance of showers or thunderstorms, high 22. And on Friday and Saturday, a mix of sun and cloud, highs near 25 degrees.
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